on Blue Cat Records, The Slickers and Walla Walla. And over the top of the hour, we heard The Barren Knight and Olympic Records, side one and side two. And I'll wager it's not been played in 50 plus years, because there's nothing worse than old humour. It was relevant at the time and no longer is. A couple of weeks ago, we played Joe Cocker. Maybe it was only a week ago. We played Joe Cocker. And something's coming on, and with a little help from my friend. Well, it's for some reason it's listed again this particular week amongst 69 singles, the 4th of October 1968. Last time we played the Woodstock version of Something's Coming On. So I propose to play you that B-side from the Regals on the Phone single right now.

That's got to be the best single released this week, maybe all time. That's Cream, Swlarb, S-W-L-A-B-R, on Polydor Records, and on the A side of the single.

Wow. What a great combo they were. Cream, Eric Ginger and Jack. And Jack Bruce's vocals. Absolutely wonderful. Polydor Records, I'll play that for Steve Loud in Cheltenham. These are the Orange Bicycle singing a Rolling Stones tune. Sing this all together.

For further information about this week's program, we invite you to visit www.towardtheunknownregion.com.

Well, although I've already declared that Cream were the record of all time, possibly Sunshine of Your Love, Colours on the Dot record label. What? That is the surprise. That is definitely, for me, the surprise and the record of the week now. Colours with Love Heals. On the other side of this magnificent single, Bad Day at Black Rock.

on Dot Records. Bad Day at Black Rock, coupled with Love Heals. Selling in recent years for a cool £92 and at 45 cat, where we can find some of these things and comments on them and pictures of the labels and such like. Someone has declared that side to be theatrical, and the other side, Love Heals. The A side is awful glam styled pop rock. Well, that being the case, it was way ahead of its time, because this is the 4th of October 1968, and excuse me if I'm wrong, but glam rock didn't come along till what, 1971, even into two with Bowie and Slade, I guess, and T-Rex. Okay, we've still got a big, massive hit to come from Barry Ryan. You can guess what that one is. But first of all, if it's still lined up here, no, it's been gone a long time. Now, we're going to play Edwin Starr, if I can find it while I talk. Yes, and 25 Miles on Tamla Mo.

Aha, yes. Edwin Starr, no less. Tunnel of Motown, 25 miles. And now, that big record from Barry Ryan and the Majority, it said on the original record label, Eloise. Now, the version you hear these days on the radio has this manic laughter at the start of it. We will return to the original version very shortly.

It still sounds just as epic all these years later, written by his brother Paul. That was Barry Ryan and Eloise, and as you heard, some variations on the introduction. These are Five and a Penny on Polydor Records. You Don't Know Where Your Interest Lies. You might recall this as being the B-side originally of a Simon and Garfunkel single called Faking It from 67. One of their finest moments to my young mind at the time, but I soon learnt that if I thought something was well fab and groovy, the rest of the public didn't.

got left on the cutting room floor for the new singles of the 20th of September 1968. That's Dave Edmunds and Love Sculpture, the B-side of his Parlophone, or their Parlophone single, The Stumble on Columbia. Don Partridge, top man.

Cat Stevens' single that got lost in the mists of time, but released on the 4th of October 1968. We've been using issue number 248 of the new singles, a weekly listing of 45 RPM recordings. There were 69 of them this week. There are plenty more to play, but I think for this week that is it. We may find you here these sometime, the extra ones sometime in the future. These are the Blossom Toes on Marmalade Records. Everyone's leaving me now, and so I will say I'll be seeing you.

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1: Welcome to Album Years. This time round, it's 1968. I like

0: to a little home in Florida. We'll play checkers all day till we pass away.
1: It's Album Years with me, Ian Chambers. This time round, for this hour, we're looking at 1968. It was the year of the self-titled debut album from singer-songwriter Randy Newman. Randy described that album as, "It's like I'd never heard the Rolling Stones. I thought you could move things along with just an orchestra, that it was somehow cheating to use drums." So from a debut album from 68 to the third and final album that year by Buffalo Springfield, an album

Big Brother and the Holding Company. Cheap Thrills was the album, spent 8 weeks at the top of the Billboard album charts and would be the final album with Janis Joplin on lead vocals before she disappeared off on her sadly short-lived solo career. And the song, well, it was from 1934, written by George and Ira Gershwin, Janis's incredible version of Summertime. So we go from Janis to two young men with the unreasonably long title of an album, My People Were Fair and Had Sky in Their Hair, But Now They're Content to Wear Stars on Their Brows. The two young men were Steve Peregrine Took and Mark Boland, collectively known as Tyrell.

It's Album Years with me, Ian Chambers, on Radio Mi Amigo from the LV18. If you'd like to drop us an email, it's studio@lv18radio.uk. studio@lv18radio.uk. Have I missed out some really good albums from 68? Well, stay listening, but don't worry, it's not the only time I'm going to visit 68 in this series. We will be back for 1968 another time in the future. Now, I think you may know that song you've just heard. It was from the album called The Beatles, but we knew it as The White Album. Happiness is a Warm Gun, a John Lennon song. The title came from an article in American Rifleman magazine, and a double entendre about guns and John's sexual desire for Yoko Ono. This is Album Years 1968.

Sly and the Family Stone, featuring the late, great Sly Stone, who was asked by CBS Records executive Clive Davis to make an album that sounded a bit more pop-friendly. And that album certainly did. The album was called Dance to the Music. The title track did okay. And Are You Ready was that track. Before that, the second album from Fleetwood Mac, recorded live in the CBS studio in London, written by Peter Green and Fleetwood Mac's manager Clifford Davies, Stop Messing Around, from the Mr. Wonderful album. From Fleetwood Mac, we go to the Stones and their final album to include Brian Jones, which was only just released in 68, came out on the 6th of December. Beggar's Banquet was the album. This track, No Expectations.

Dionne Warwick on album Years, with a song written by Andre and Dori Previn, produced by Bachrach and David, the theme from Valley of the Dolls. Now, Valley of the Dolls had been a book by Jacqueline Susan. It was a film in 67 about three young women's journey to build careers in the entertainment industry. The track missed out from being on the soundtrack album, but came out on Dionne Warwick's album from March 68, Valley of the Dolls. Now, a big album from Bob Dylan in 68 was John Wesley Harding, and from it, the ballad of Frankie Lee and Judas Priest.

Bob did love his story songs, right? The Ballad of Frankie Lee and Judas Priest from Dylan's album John Wesley Harding, named after, supposedly, John Wesley Hardin, without a G on the end, an American Old West outlaw from the 19th century. Bob Dylan to this day has never explained why he added the extra G on the end to make it Harding. He's Bob Dylan, he doesn't need to, does he really? The album was recorded in Nashville in only 3 sessions and only 12 hours in total. So we go from Bob to an album which had one of his biggest commercial cover songs ever, Mighty Quinn. It was the final Man for Man album, Mighty Garvey, and included this track with a confession by Mike Darbo.

Track 1, Side 1 and title track from the concept album based around a metal replica of a giant tobacco tin. It was the Small Faces' Ogden's Nut on Flake, and you can hear that title track also on the debut trailer for Grand Theft Auto 5, believe it or not. And so to an album which Bruce Springsteen said gave him a sense of the divine.

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It's Ian Chambers on Radio Mi Amigo with album years 1968. Pink Floyd had just finished recording their debut album Pipers at the Gates of Dawn in Studio 3 Abbey Road when the Zombies came in to record theirs, and it would sadly be their final album, famously misspelled Odyssey and Oracle, and from it there, This Will Be Our Year. Before that, the Northern Irish singer-songwriter with his second album, recorded in New York in just three sessions, much of it just one or two takes, Astral Weeks, the title track inspired by a painting by Cecil McCartney, no relation. 1967 had been a good year for the Moody Blues with the album Days of Future Past, time for a follow-up, and the first track they recorded for In Search of the Lost Chord was this one, written by flautist Ray Thomas, recorded in January 68. The rest of the album would have to wait till May and June. A story about Timothy Leary and his use of LSD drugs.

The Moody's Legend of a Mind, almost bringing us to the end of album year 68. I can squeeze one more in from the final Jimi Hendrix album, Electric Ladyland, the album that gave us All Along the Watchtower and Crosstown Traffic, and this track, Burning of the Midnight Lamp. Thank you so much for your company. Let's do it again

I hope you've had a good week since we last met. Hello and welcome. Rick Marks in the air chair here on Radio Mi Amigo from the LV18 moored at Harwich Quay. And of course, we're album tracking for the next hour. That was Black Sabbath, going back to 1973. Sabbath, Bloody Sabbath being the album. And that was Killing Yourself to Live. This is 2 years later. Rush from Crush of Steel, Bastille Day.

Ronnie Montrose and Sammy Hagar and the rest of Montrose leaving Earth there and going up to Space Station, number 5 from their debut album from 1973. And before that you heard Rush, Caress of Steel and Bastille Day. I'm sweating here in the studio. I don't know whether it's hot or whether I'm just hot-blooded. The Sound of Foreigner from Double Vision.

That's very early Lynyrd Skynyrd. Lend a helping hand, which is always a very good idea, isn't it? It's from my album called First and Last, but it's also available on the Complete Muscle Shoals album. Before that, we heard Foreigner from Double Vision and Hot Blooded. There's a line in there that says, "Please give me a sign." I'm sure if I approached a young lady like that, even in my youth, she would have given me some sort of sign. The Rolling Stones from Let It Bleed, 1969.

the only song on Rumours credited to all five members of the band. That was Fleetwood Mac there from 1977 and The Chain, and I still expect the GP to start any time now when I listen to that. Before that, the Rolling Stones, Let It Bleed, going back to 1969, and Gimme Shelter. This is a year later, Led Zeppelin from Led Zeppelin 3, The Gallop Hole.

A Radio Mi Amigo triple play. We started with Led Zeppelin and what is a traditional folk song called the Gallo Pole, reimagined by Led Zeppelin on Led Zeppelin 3. The only problem is, in most of the versions, relatives come along with a bribe and pay and he escapes. In Led Zeppelin's version, I'm afraid he doesn't quite make it. We then had two love songs about Tuesday. We started with Badfinger from Straight Up, Sweet Tuesday Morning, and that's about love arriving on a Tuesday. And then we had Melanie from Candle in the Winds and the Rolling Stones classic Ruby Tuesday, which is about love going away on a Tuesday. This is Neil Young from Harvest to 1972 and Heart of Gold.

A very angry Dave Cousins there singing with the Storms in 1972 and Grave New World. That was the, well, nearly the title track, New World. Before that, you heard Neil Young from Harvest, and that was also 1972 and Heart of Gold. Time for me to go. If you've listened to the whole hour, thank you very much, and I hope that you've enjoyed the music. If you did, I'd be very grateful if you could join me again next week. Until then, I'm going to leave you with Pink Floyd from Metal 1971 and Fearless. I'm also going to leave you with more great music on Radio Mi Amigo. But for me, Rick Marks, ta-da. You look after yourselves and you keep yourselves safe. I'll see you soon.

From their album Strange Days from 1967, The Doors, starting off this hour of the night service on Radio Mi Amigo with Love Me Two Times. Now this next band evolved from the Yardbirds into the new Yardbirds, and then into this band.

Led Zeppelin, of course, from their excellent album Houses of the Holy and Over the Hills and Far Away. 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

That's a band from Canada, Winnipeg in Manitoba, to be precise, The Guess Who from 1970, from their seventh album, Share the Land, and a song called Hand Me Down World. Ahead of them, a British-American band formed in London back in 1970, and a song from their self-titled debut album from 1971. Called Sandman. If you would like to get in touch with the station, we would love to hear from you. 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

Oh, isn't that good? That is Cardiff Boy, Andy Fairweather Low, from 1974, and the title track from his album Spider Jiving. Coming up next on Radio Mi Amigo, we have a band from Chris Cooper's neck of the woods.

0: A psychedelic rock band from Birmingham, the Moody Blues, of course, from their third album, In the Search of the Lost Chord, and that was from 1968, and Ride My Seesaw.
1: On the good ship LV-18, a crew of many, a treasure of pleasure.

That's another band from Winnipeg in Manitoba to feature this hour on Radio Mi Amigo. That is indeed Beckman Turner Overdrive from their album Not Fragile from 1974, and an excellent song called Blue Moaning. And of course, the album title Not Fragile was poking fun at the band, yes, for their album Fragile.

Oh, yes. Captain Beefheart and his magic band from the album Blue Jeans and Moonbeams, which sadly did not chart anywhere, but it's an excellent album. If you haven't heard it, I suggest you have a little listen to it, and I think you may agree with me, it's a great album. Anyway, that was their version of J.J. Cale's Same Old Blues. You're listening to the night service of Radio Mi Amigo, broadcasting from the LV18 lightship moored here in Harwich Harbour. Why don't you pop along during the day and say hello to us? We'd love to see you.

I just love that. From London, that is Steve Harley and Cockney Rebel with a non-album single from 1974, getting to number 5 in the UK singles charts and only number 26 over there in the Netherlands. Judy Tien, of course. Ahead of them, and from 1966, hailing from Greenwich Village in New York City, Loving Spoonful. Again with the song getting to number 1 in the US, number 6 in the UK, and at number 2 over there in the Netherlands, and Summer in the City.

and you take stock of the new day. And you hear your voice croak as you choke on what you need to

Formed in Blackpool in 1967, Jethro Tull, and a song released on an EP of the same name. And the lead song is Life is a Long Song from 1971, and it's all about life and how it ends all too soon. Ahead of them, a very different sounding Status Quo from their album Dog of Two Head from 1971 also, and a brilliant song called Gerdandula. Now, up next on Radio Mayo Amigo, a bit of self-indulgence on my part.

It's a lot of dog, little groundhog, running around my bedroom. 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

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I'm gonna miss

yes, my favourite band. That is English blues rock band The Groundhogs. And it was a song from their album Split Part 4. And indeed the song was called Groundhog. You're listening to Radio Mi Amigo's Night Service from the LV18 lightship moored here in Harwich Harbour. Well, time is swiftly running out and time for me to go. So thank you so much for listening, and I hope you and I can get together again sometime soon. So I want you to look after yourself until we do. All right, bye-bye now.

That is such an exquisite and a well-constructed song. Beautiful performance from Simon and Garfunkel, opening up this hour of 60s and 70s music on Radio Mi Amigo with The Boxer. You can play that on a variety of radio stations and get away with it. I even once played it at a rock disco, and I lived to tell

the tale. Evenings and overnights on Radio Mi Amigo continue with the Small Faces. This is the son of a baker.

0: still trying to get loud.
1: Thank you, John. Ah, we started this hour of music on Mi Amigo with Simon and Garfunkel with The Boxer, of course, and then followed it with The Small Faces and Son of a Baker. So Simon and Small may lead you to believe that we're featuring the letter S this hour, as we quite often have a featured letter of the alphabet when I take to the air, me being Chris Cooper. But then, just to confuse you, we went to the Beatles from Let It Be, and I've Got a Feeling. So we're having a theme of a different nature this hour. It's all music from 1968 or 1970. So Simon and Garfunkel were from 1970, Small Faces from 68, the Beatles from 70, and it's back to Jimi Hendrix now from 1968.

I played the Beatles a few minutes ago. Gave me the idea to play some Paul McCartney. So there he was with his band Wings, and a track that I actually first heard the version by Rod Stewart before I realised it was a McCartney song. It was, of course, from 1970, Maybe I'm Amazed, following Jimi Hendrix and The Wind Cries Mary. And the wind is certainly something you notice on a ship. And we're broadcasting from a lightship, the LV18, in Harwich. And it's so good to be broadcasting from a ship. Wow. Right, to this hour, as I've said, we're featuring music from 1968 and 1970, so quite close together. You probably have problems sort of identifying which year is which. I know I do, but then maybe I'm not as clever as you. Anyway, this one I think I would have guessed at 1968, because that was the era when this guy was at his peak. So, Brian, will you count us in?

Buffalo, I never will forget. He would roar all day, and he'd roar all night, and I guess he's roaring yet.

Best known for performing Wheels on Fire with Julie Driscoll. First of all, we heard from Brian August solo with a track called Black Cat, and then the unmistakable sound of Bob Dylan and one of his lesser known tracks. That was The Days of 49, and I'll play that today for John Gargan, who lives in Bradford-on-Avon in Wiltshire, because it's one of his favourite tracks, not only his favourite Dylan tracks, but one of his favourite tracks as well. And I found that was quite unusual to actually pick that Dylan track. It's not one of his most well-known ones, but it's good to have something different. Radio Mi Amigo, it's Chris Cooper with music from 1968 to 1970. And here is A Very Crazy Man Indeed. It's Arthur Brown.

0: Oh, Free, and Mr. Big from the excellent Fire and Water album out of 1970. And we also heard The Crazy World of Arthur Brown and The Devil's Grip on Me. Let's go for a bit of blues now. Yeah. Early Fleetwood Mac, 1968. This is Merry-Go-Round.
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We heard there from the Easy Rider film soundtrack. It was Don't Bogart Me from the Fraternity of Man, and it followed Fleetwood Mac with Merry Go Round.

It was the incredible string band Waltz of the New Moon and Led Zeppelin, Ramble On, 1968 and 1970 respectively. Wrapping up our theme this hour on those 2 years. Up to the top of the hour with John Mayall and his Blues Breakers, and I'm a Stranger.

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It's all that thing to do with warmth and everything of the vinyl and all, but that's how they were originally conceived. And, you know, once things are re-released on CD, there's all kinds of things happening in the mastering process, sometimes good, sometimes bad. But I figure if we play the original vinyl release, then you're hearing the music in its original form. Purists that we are.

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1: 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I saw them supporting the Ground Dogs at the Cairdall in Dundee in about 1970, 71, I think. Absolutely amazing. Dave Stewart, Clive Brooks on drums, who went on to join the Ground Dogs with Tony McPhee, and Dirk Monk Campbell, of course, still very active. Dave Stewart, big hero of mine. 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
0: The Graham Bond Organisation from their second album in 1965, featuring Jack Bruce and Ginger Baker as well. I think the last song we're going to play is, in fact, their last single, their fifth single, I think. From, was that 1967? You can always correct me if I'm wrong with details that I give for the records or the CDs or whatever.

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1: Ginger Baker's Air Force from 1970, landmark year. 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
2: Superb Irish band, Skid Row. Another one of my favourites from 1970, their first album, featuring a very young Gary Moore. I think he was 17 years old at the time. Two tracks, After I'm Gone and Man Who Never Was. I've heard other bands called Skid Row, but these are the originals.

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The Artwoods. Extremely interesting, coming from 1966 and 1967. Two songs, Keep Looking and Our Man Flint. Remember Our Man Flint? Wonderful. Our Man Flint was wonderful. Anyway, this featured John Lord, who later went on to be one of the mainstays in Deep Purple, of course, and Keith Hartley on drums. He did some excellent albums in the 70s. Yeah, anyway, The Artwoods.

0: This track is called The Hermit, from the album Voyage of the Acolyte by Steve Hackett on Charisma Records, released in 1975. Wonderful piece of music, very evocative song, The Hermit.
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1: The legendary Deep Purple. Jam Stew from 1970. This is an unreleased track from the Deep Purple In Rock sessions that wasn't issued on the LP. Deep Purple.

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Swinging Blue Jeans, and that's a thing called Good Golly Miss Molly, and you're listening to it here on Radio Mi Amigo. Hello, my name's Jeff, and getting together again just to listen to some of these great 60s and 70s songs together. And what about this one from the wonderful Alan Price and the amazing Jarrow song?

Alan Price and the Jarrow song, all about the Jarrow marches. It's one of those great songs that just tells a story, and you have to play it all. You can't drop it short like some stations may be, but we had all 5 minutes 24 seconds of it. And then of course the Amen Corner, and If Paradise Is Half As Nice Indeed. Radio Mi Amigo from the LV18, and we're playing you Jimi Hendrix in a moment, but first Engelbert Humperdinck. What other station would do that for you?

The wonderful Jimi Hendrix, All Along the Watchtower. I think that's my favourite Jimi Hendrix song, actually. I just love the feel of it. Really good stuff. Indeed, you listen to it here on Radio Mi Amigo. That, of course, was from 1968. And from that, we move to this lovely song from Roberta Flack. Come on, get it out. And Don Hathaway, Where Is the Love, at Radio Mi Amigo.

0: That's a question you sort of ask yourself sometimes, isn't it, when you look at the state of the world. Where is the love? This is Radio Mi Amigo, and let's have a couple from the Motown label. We'll start with the Four Tops, and then we'll have the Supremes.
1: 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This is the Tamla Motown Sound.

Well, up the ladder to the roof, not without a safety helmet and maybe a harness on as well. Yeah, that's Dinah Ross Supremes. Didn't bother with that sort of stuff back in 1970, did we, when the Supremes bought that one out. Before that, If I Was a Carpenter, the Four Tops, of course, from 1968. Here's one that I call one of the top 500 great songs of the 1960s. It's featured in a book that somebody bought me many moons ago. It's by the Sunrays, and this is called Andrea.

0: The Sun Rays, one of our top 500 lost gems from the 60s. That's Andrea, and you're listening to it here at Radio Mi Amigo. We're on the moment, in a moment or two, we're going to be playing Mary Wells and also Craig Douglas after a couple of classic ads just for archive purposes.
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2: 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And Skyhawk soars high above the ground. 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

Absolutely love it. That's Mary Wells, Edna. You Beat Me to the Punch from 1962. I think it sounds sort of later than that, if I'm honest, but that's what it says here anyway. And before that, Craig Douglas and Our Favourite Things, another good song. Now, here's probably my favourite Madness song of all times. From 1979, this is The Night Boat to Cairo.

Billy Joel, 1978, It's My Life. And before that, a year later, was Madness with the Night Boat to Cairo. I just love the feel of that song. Probably my favourite Madness song, I reckon. You're listening to Radio Mi Amigo. We're on the LV18, which is in Harwich. It's a light ship. That's what I think the LV stands for. And, yeah, and we play all 60s and 70s music and nothing else like this from the Sex Pistols.

Sex Pistols, God Save the Queen, Radio Mi Amigo. Now, we got This Old Heart of Mine Is Weak for You, but it's not the Isley Brothers, it's Tammy Terrell. That plays next.

We lost her far too early, didn't we? No, Tammy Terrell, what a great, great soul singer she really was. This Old Heart of Mine is Weak for You, performed by Tammy there. Okay, we've got another real classic now from the 1970s. In fact, from 1970, this is the Moody Blues, and this is Question.

Oh, how good is that? I remember hearing that for the first time on R&I back in 1970. Wonderful song, Moody Blues. And question, that's about it. I can't believe our quick hour together just flies by listening to all these great 60s, 70s songs. We've got one more to play you, though, and it's the Kinks. This is Dead End Street.

Opening up this hour with the Move BlackBerry away from 68. And Robin D here with you for 1 hour. Many thanks for the last hour. And thanks in advance for the next hour. I'm just a warm-up guy, you know. Right now, Spencer Davis Group from 66, Gimme Some Lovin'. And what do horses eat?

You know, there's always been two versions of that song floating about. One with the background vocals, which we played, and one without, which I hated any time a radio station played them. And here's a band that Radio Caroline North introduced me.

0: You know, my dad used to have Ray Conniff albums, and it was all old man's music. And then I rediscovered them, courtesy of Radio Caroline North. And that's them, the Ray Conniff Singers and Harmony from 1973. And now, way back to 61,
1: Robin D.
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0: Wow, what a great track that is. That's Racy, Lay Your Love on Me, from 1978. 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

0: That's one of these tracks that offshore radio was all about, for me, anyway. From 1972, and played and played and played on Radio North Sea International, The Cats, and Let's Dance. And right now, going back as far as we can. That's 1960, because if we go back any further, we get our knuckles wrapped. Ooh!
1: Yes, sir, the

0: And try telling that to your girlfriend. See where that got you. Shop Around by The Miracles. And speaking of girlfriends, just picture this. Parking up with a girlfriend at the beach. Radio Caroline North playing on the little transistor on the back seat with the little clip-on aerial on the window.
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And a song that completely destroyed the moment. From 1963, Ray Charles, Take These Chains. Moving on quickly with The Hustle.

0: Ah, what a great track. Van McCoy and the Soul City Symphony and The Hustle from 75. And I used to always sing along to that one, but I could never remember the words. Taking us up to the official Robin D coffee break and the coffee shop quiz, where we have a bit of fun and you could win a banana. Right, going to play you three in a row and give you the initials of the artists that we're going to play and see if you can guess who they are and win that banana.
1: It's the

0: And you already know, you supply the banana.
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0: Okay, this just might be easy for you. Gonna start off with DS, and then the Fs, and finally the S's. Have a go at that.

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And Robin D has worked wonders for the banana industry. Let's see if we've continued to do that with that lot. Did you win? Right, okay. We started off with Donna Summer, DS, of course. And theme from The Deep, and then in brackets, Down Deep Inside, and then in more brackets, a love song. They like their brackets, don't they? Continued with the Fs, that's This Golden Ring from The Fortunes. And finally, the S's, that's The Spinners. And Wake Up Susan. And right now, this is Demis Roussos. And When Forever Has Gone. And there's no brackets on this one.

That's some more windmill music for you there. That's a lady from the Netherlands called Patricia Pay, P-A-A-Y. And who's that lady with my man? And she used to be with the Dutch group Heart, but she's done a lot of great stuff on her own. Right now, some detective work going on here from Tavares. And this is Who Done It? I think it was the butler in the drawing room, you know that?

Ah, what a great song. Mentions all the detectives from all the great detective series of the 70s there, Tavares and Whodunit. Now, this next track has a bit of a mix-up with the title because on the label it says Will I What? But so many sites and everything and all the rest of it mentions it as Will I Want. Mike Sarn! That's a great one. Say-

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0: No, I've just remembered I've got a date with some of the boys down at the pub. I've got to go off and have a drink. Love to.
1: Hey, come here.
2: 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That's Mike Sarn. And Will I Watt from 1972. And staying with the same year, it's the Pearls. 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
1: Robin D.
0: Where has that hour gone? Going to leave you with Marlon McCoo and Billy Davis Jr. And you don't have to be a star to be in my show. You just listen to your radio. That's everything all well and truly warmed up for your next host, who will be along in a few minutes' time. 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

selling over 1 million copies in the USA alone, where it became a bigger hit than in the UK. It was ranked number 14 as the best song of 1970 by the Billboard magazine. Itchin' a Ride, Vanity Fair.

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On today's show, not only the fab music from the 60s and the 70s, but also the quiz, Name That Song. And I'll give you the first clue of three, straight after Ringo Starr.

Okay, you have your pen and paper ready, because here's the first of three clues to the quiz, Name That Song, and I'll give you two more as we go through the show. This song, written by Elton John and lyricist Bernie Taupin and sung by Elton John, was released on the 31st of March 1972 in the USA as the lead single to his album Honky Chateau. Name That Song.

first released in 1965 as an instrumental by Bert Camford called Moon Over Naples. Then in 1966, lyrics were added, and over time, 500 versions have been sung. But the biggest one was by Al Martino, Spanish Eyes.

In 2001, that song was voted the best Australian song of all time. It became a huge hit worldwide when released in 1966, reaching number 16 in the USA and number 6 in the UK charts. The Easy Beats.

Let's give you the second clue to the quiz, Name That Song. The Rolling Stone magazine lists this song at 149 of its 500 greatest songs of all time. On the 6th of January 2024, the song surpassed 1 billion streams on Spotify. Name That Song.

During their career, they released 23 singles, and that became their second biggest hit behind Welcome Home, when it reached number 3 in the UK charts in 1974. Peters and Lee.

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Name that song, and I'll give you the answer very shortly. Here we go. It was Elton John's highest charting song during the 1970s. Name that song.

let's give you the answer to the quiz, Name That Song. But before we do, let's summarise some of the clues. We know the song was sung by Elton John and released in March of 1972 as his lead single to the album Honky Chateau. The Rolling Stone magazine ranked it at 149 of its 500 greatest songs of all time, and the song has been streamed over 1 billion times.

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I do hope you've enjoyed the show. 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So from me, Kevin Dinigan, until next time, bye-bye.

0: That's The Who and Substitute, direct from the LV-18. 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

three very different records in a row, but all very splendid, I'm sure you'll agree. We had Shawadi Wadi, Sweet Music, Peter Gabriel, Juste en Frontière, Games Without Frontiers, and finally, Suddenly You Love Me by the Tremolos.

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0: Jerry Rafferty and the Royal Mile. And that was preceded by The Idle Race featuring Jeff Lynne and his version of a Roy Wood song called Here We Go Round the Lemon Tree.
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Today's show on LV18 Radio Mi Amigos. Myself, Steve, for the next hour or so. And that's not a bad kickoff, is it? Status Quo and Wild Side of Life. We kicked off with the Hank Williams song, Can't Be Bad. And then a complete one-off, one-hit wonder, Plastic Penny. And the incredibly soulful Everything I Am. And now we'll play you one which features a genuine American professor from an American university. I don't make this stuff up, you know. The Blackbirds and Walking in Rhythm. Hey, thanks a lot for your company today.

0: The Blackbirds and Walking in Rhythm. Gorgeous. Gorgeous, gorgeous, gorgeous. I'm very aware that LB18, Radio Mi Amigo, repeat these shows at various times during the week. That's absolutely fine. But if you happen to be listening on the day when it's streamed originally, it's a Friday. And a Friday tends to be the night when people occasionally go out. And if you are going out tonight and you do think there's a chance you may be coming back a little worse for wear this evening, be warned. Here's Steeler's Wheel and Late Again.
1: Late again. When I get home, you'll be waiting. Still, you know, there ain't no use in you complaining.

That's some atmospheric single, isn't it? The Jeanettes and Sally Go Round the Roses, I believe, from 1963. And before that, the Times, a new little Trustmaker. The Times are an interesting case, really. They're one of the very few groups to have a number one hit single on both sides of the Atlantic, but with completely different songs and over 10 years apart. Now, they got to number one in the States in 1963 with a song which went, I think, sold a million. It was called So Much You Loved It. It didn't touch the British chart at all. And however, in 1974, 11 years later, they got to number one in the UK with Miss Grace, which you may well remember. It sold absolute truckloads over here and didn't bother the American chart at all. Strange one. Anyway, The Jam, 1979, Saturday Kids.

Song is Let the Jam Meet the Banana Splits. Saturday Kids. And I'm still scraping the pennies together to see if we can actually get to Liverpool to see this guy on his farewell tour. Don't know if it will or not, but even so. Seen him already, but if you've not, do so. Because he's bowing out this year. Al Stewart and On the Border.

Years ahead of its time. Curtis Mayfield and Company, The Impressions, and It's All Right. Okay, I've got one song here. I'm just kind of skipping between three versions, either the Bob Dylan or the Johnny Cash, or... Nah, it's to the Turtles.

0: Turners, the Ain't Me Babe. Well, to be honest, it probably is. This is not a commercial. It's an historic recording played for old time's sake. Take no action as a result of hearing this.
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The Moody Blues in question before that, Susan Moore and Bobby's Girl. And if you fancy finding out more about the LV18, it's on the website www.lv18.co.uk, and all the details there of how you can contribute to helping rescue the LV18, helping to restore it, helping to repair it following the horrible fire earlier last year. Yep, the appeal is still live if you want to contribute, or otherwise find out how you can get involved. It's all there. And Tavares, the mighty power of love.

Righteous Brothers featuring the voice of Bobby Hatfield there and Ebb Tide. A thing that was originally hit for Al Hibbler back in about 1953, four, somewhere around there. It's covered by loads of people, including Jimmy Young. It didn't sound anything like that, though. And I'm going to play you one now, which I know is very big with American Forces personnel working over in the UK in the late 1970s. In Norfolk and Suffolk, a lot of the guys in the air bases and stuff had got a thing going for this record. Whenever I played it, it always got a response. It's Patsy Gallant.

and the marmalade and those loving things, and that just about takes it for today's shenanigans. Thank you so much for your company as ever, and do try and stay with us on LV18 Radio Mi Amigo for as long as you can today. I'll be back at some point during the future, no doubt. I look forward to talking to you then. I'll say ta-ra.

0: an absolute classic, but guess what? It never made the UK charts. Number 5 on Billboard in America, nothing over here. Drift Away, that's Dobie Gray. It's Ian Chambers with you on board the LV18 and Radio Mi Amigo, playing great memories from the 60s and the 70s.
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Dylan and the full version of Like a Rolling Stone and the Bee Gees to Love Somebody. And hey, look, it's Eddie over here.

Otis Redding and Sad Song Fa Fa Fa Fa Fa. Before that, Bobby Hebb and Sunny. And over there, getting croissant crumbs all over the bed sheets, it's Dusty. You.

Dusty was enjoying breakfast in bed, and then from Philadelphia, brothers Wilbert and William Hartz, joined by Major Harris and Randy Kane, namely the Delphonics. Didn't I Blow Your Mind This Time? One of only three hits they had in the UK. Had over a dozen in America, but that is an absolutely gorgeous song. Meantime, 1973, Carly Simon thought, What Shall I Follow Your So Vain Up With? How about this one? There's no-

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Free and My Brother Jake. Let's head over to New York now and the most political song Neil Sedaka was ever involved with. He co-wrote this with Phil Cody and it was dedicated to John Lennon at the time in the mid-70s when John was having huge immigration problems in being able to live in New

New York, New York, without Blue Eyes, but with Gerard Kenny. Now we're in New York. Where can we go from here? Actually, I think Patsy Gallant's got a pretty good idea.

Patsy Gallant suggested New York to LA, and Albert Hammond confirmed that possibly it never rains in Southern California. Man, it pours. Love that song. I'm Ian Chambers. This is Radio Mi Amigo, coming at you from the Lightship LV18, of course. And while we're over here in California, let's party with a California man. This is The Move.

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Swinging Blue Jeans, and that's a thing called Good Golly Miss Molly, and you're listening to it here on Radio Mi Amigo. Hello, my name's Jeff, and getting together again just to listen to some of these great 60s and 70s songs together. And what about this one from the wonderful Alan Price and the amazing Jarrow song?

Just tells a story, and you have to play it all. You can't drop it short like some stations may be. But we had all 5 minutes, 24 seconds of it. And then, of course, the Amen Corner. And If Paradise Is Off, as nice indeed. Radio Mi Amigo from the LV18. And we're playing you Jimi Hendrix in a moment. But first, Engelbert Humperdinck. What other station would do that for you?

The wonderful Jimi Hendrix, All Along the Watchtower. I think that's my favourite Jimi Hendrix song, actually. I just love the feel of it. Really good stuff. Indeed, you listen to it here on Radio Mi Amigo. That, of course, was from 1968. And from that, we move to this lovely song from Roberta Flack. Come on, get it out. And Don Hathaway, Where Is the Love, at Radio Mi Amigo.

0: That's a question you sort of ask yourself sometimes, isn't it, when you look at the state of the world. Where is the love? This is Radio Mi Amigo, and let's have a couple from the Motown label. We'll start with the Four Tops, and then we'll have the Supremes.
1: 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This is the Tamla Motown Sound.

fell up the ladder to the roof, not without a safety helmet and maybe a harness on as well. Yeah, that's Dinah Ross Supremes. Didn't bother with that sort of stuff back in 1970, did we, when the Supremes bought that one out. Before that, If I Was a Carpenter, the Four Tops, of course, from 1968. Here's one that I call one of the top 500 great songs of the 1960s. It's in featured in a book that somebody bought me many moons ago. It's by the Sunrays, and this is called Andrea.

0: 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We're on the moment, in a moment or two, we're going to be playing Mary Wells and also Craig Douglas after a couple of classic ads just for archive purposes.
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Absolutely love it. That's Mary Wells, You Beat Me to the Punch from 1962. I think it sounds sort of later than that, if I am honest, but that's what it says here anyway. And before that, Craig Douglas and Our Favourite Things, another good song. Now, here's probably my favourite Madness song of all times. From 1979, this is The Night Boat to Cairo.

Billy Joel, 1978, It's My Life, and before that, a year later, was Madness with the Night Boat to Cairo. I just love the feel of that song. Probably my favourite Madness song, I reckon. You're listening to Radio Mi Amiga. We're on the LV18, which is in Harwich. It's a light ship. That's what I think the LV stands for. And we play all 60s and 70s music and nothing else like this from the Sex Pistols.

Sex Pistols, God Save the Queen, Radio Mi Amigo. Now, we got This Old Heart of Mine Is Weak for You, but it's not the Isley Brothers, it's Tammy Terrell. That plays next.

We lost her far too early, didn't we? Tammy Terrell, what a great, great soul singer she really was. This Old Heart of Mine is Weak for You, performed by Tammy there. Okay, we've got another real classic now from the 1970s. In fact, from 1970, this is the Moody Blues, and this is Question.

Oh, how good is that? I remember hearing that for the first time on R&I back in 1970. Wonderful song, Moody Blues. And question, that's about it. I can't believe our quick hour together just flies by listening to all these great 60s, 70s songs. We've got one more to play you, though, and it's the Kinks. This is Dead End Street.

Opening up this hour with the Move BlackBerry away from 68. And Robin D here with you for 1 hour. Many thanks for the last hour. And thanks in advance for the next hour. I'm just a warm-up guy, you know. Right now, Spencer Davis Group from 66, Gimme Some Lovin'. And what do horses eat? Hey!

You know, there's always been two versions of that song floating about. One with the background vocals, which we played, and one without, which I hated any time a radio station played them. And here's a band that Radio Caroline North introduced.

0: You know, my dad used to have Ray Conniff albums, and it was all old man's music. And then I rediscovered them, courtesy of Radio Caroline North. And that's them, the Ray Conniff Singers, and Harmony from 1973. And now, way back to 61,
1: Robin D.
0: It's Del Shannon for you right now.

0: Wow, what a great track that is. That's Racy, Lady Love on Me, from 1978. And now, for our good friends and listeners in the Netherlands.
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0: 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And let's dance.

And that's one of these tracks that offshore radio was all about, for me, anyway. From 1972, and played and played and played on Radio North Sea International, The Cats, and Let's Dance. And right now, going back as far as we can. That's 1960, because if we go back any further, we get our knuckles wrapped. Ooh!

0: And try telling that to your girlfriend. See where that got you. Shop Around by The Miracles. And speaking of girlfriends, just picture this. Parking up with a girlfriend at the beach. Radio Caroline North playing on the little transistor on the back seat with the little clip-on aerial on the window.
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And a song that completely destroyed the moment. From 1963, Ray Charles, Take These Chains, moving on quickly with the hustle.

0: Ah, what a great track. Van McCoy and the Soul City Symphony and The Hustle from 75. And I used to always sing along to that one, but I could never remember the words. Right? Taking us up to the official Robin D coffee break and the coffee shop quiz, where we have a bit of fun and you could win a banana. Right, going to play you three in a row and give you the initials of the artists that we're going to play and see if you can guess who they are and win that banana.
1: It's

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0: Okay, this just might be easy for you. Gonna start off with DS, and then the Fs, and finally the S's. Have a go at that.

And Robin D has worked wonders for the banana industry. 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Did you win? Right, okay. We started off with Donna Summer, DS, of course. And theme from The Deep, and then in brackets, Down Deep Inside, and then in more brackets, a love song. They like their brackets, don't they? Continued with the Fs, that's This Golden Ring from The Fortunes. And finally, the S's, that's The Spinners. And Wake Up Susan. And right now, this is Demis Roussos. And When Forever Has Gone. And there's no brackets on this one.

That's some more windmill music for you there. That's a lady from the Netherlands called Patricia Pay, P-A-A-Y. And who's that lady with my man? And she used to be with the Dutch group Heart, but she's done a lot of great stuff on her own. Right now, some detective work going on here from Tavares. And this is Who Done It? I think it was the butler in the drawing room, you know that? Who done it?

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Mentions all the detectives from all the great detective series of the 70s there, Tavares and Whodunit. Now, this next track has a bit of a mix-up with the title because on the label it says Will I What? But so many sites and everything and all the rest of it mentions it as Will I Want. Mike Sarn! That's a great one.

0: like to love that. 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
1: I'll go on.
0: No, I've just remembered I've got a date with some of the boys down at the pub. I've got to go off and have a drink. Love to.
1: Hey, come here.
2: 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That's Mike Sarn. And Will I Watt from 1972. And staying with the same year, it's the Pearls. And you came, you saw,

0: And that's it for yours truly,
1: Robin D.
0: Where has that hour gone? Gonna leave you with Marlon the Coup and Billy Davis Jr. And you don't have to be a star to be in my show. You just listen to your radio. That's everything all well and truly warmed up for your next host, who will be along in a few minutes' time. Stay tuned, Radio Mi Amigo, all day and night. Catch you soon. 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Bye-bye.

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3: Hello everyone, sit back, relax, as we sail along with the memories from yesteryear.

selling over 1 million copies in the USA alone, where it became a bigger hit than in the UK. It was ranked number 14 as the best song of 1970 by the Billboard magazine. Itchin' a Ride, Vanity Fair.

On today's show, not only the fab music from the 60s and the 70s, but also the quiz, Name That Song. And I'll give you the first clue of three, straight after Ringo Starr.

Okay, do you have your pen and paper ready? Because here's the first of three clues to the quiz, Name That Song. And I'll give you two more as we go through the show. This song, written by Elton John and lyricist Bernie Taupin and sung by Elton John, was released on the 31st of March 1972 in the USA as the lead single to his album, Honky Chateau. Name That Song.

first released in 1965 as an instrumental by Bert Camford, called Moon Over Naples. Then in 1966, lyrics were added, and over time, 500 versions have been sung. But the biggest one was by Al Martino, Spanish Eyes.

In 2001, that song was voted the best Australian song of all time. It became a huge hit worldwide when released in 1966, reaching number 16 in the USA and number 6 in the UK charts. The Easy Beats.

Let's give you the second clue to the quiz. Name that song. The Rolling Stone magazine lists this song at 149 of its 500 greatest songs of all time. On the 6th of January 2024, the song surpassed 1 billion streams on Spotify. Name that song.

During their career, they released 23 singles, and that became their second biggest hit behind Welcome Home, when it reached number 3 in the UK charts in 1974. Peters and Lee.

Let's give you the third and final clue to the quiz. Name that song, and I'll give you the answer very shortly. Here we go. It was Elton John's highest charting song during the 1970s. Name that song.

Let's give you the answer to the quiz, Name That Song. But before we do, let's summarise some of the clues. We know the song was sung by Elton John and released in March of 1972 as his lead single to the album Honky Chateau. The Rolling Stone magazine ranked it at 149 of its 500 greatest songs of all time, and the song has been streamed over 1 billion times.

It's time for me to go, amigos. I do hope you've enjoyed the show. If you have, don't forget, tell your friends, and they can enjoy it as well. So from me, Kevin Dinigan, until next time, bye-bye.

0: That's The Who and Substitute, direct from the LV-18. 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

three very different records in a row, but all very splendid, I'm sure you'll agree. We had Shawadi Wadi, Sweet Music, Peter Gabriel, Jeux Sans Frontières, Games Without Frontiers, and finally, Suddenly You Love Me by the Tremolos.

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0: Jerry Rafferty and the Royal Mile. And that was preceded by The Idle Race featuring Jeff Lynne and his version of a Roy Wood song called Here We Go Round the Lemon Tree.
1: Gordon Bathgate.
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into today's show on LV 18 Radio Mi Amigos. Myself, Steve, for the next hour or so. And that's not a bad kickoff, is it? Status Quo and Wild Side of Life. We kicked off with a Hank Williams song, Can't Be Bad. And then a complete one-off, one-hit wonder, Plastic Penny. And the incredibly soulful Everything I Am. And now we'll play one which features a genuine American professor for an American university. I don't make this stuff up, you know. The Blackbirds and Walking in Rhythm. Hey, thanks a lot for your company today.

0: The Blackbirds and Walking in Rhythm. Gorgeous. Gorgeous, gorgeous, gorgeous. I'm very aware that LB18, Radio Mi Amigo, repeat these shows at various times during the week. That's absolutely fine. But if you happen to be listening on the day when it's streamed originally, it's a Friday. And a Friday tends to be the night when people occasionally go out. And if you are going out tonight and you do think there's a chance you may be coming back a little worse for wear this evening, be warned. Here's Steeler's Wheel and Late Again.
1: Late again. When I get home, you'll be waiting. Still, you know, there ain't no use in you complaining.

That's some atmospheric singles at the J-Nets and Sally Go Round the Roses, I believe, from 1963. And before that, the Times, a new little Trustmaker. The Times are an interesting case, really. They're one of the very few groups to have a number one hit single on both sides of the Atlantic, but with completely different songs and over 10 years apart. Now, they got to number one in the States in 1963 with a song which went, I think, sold a million. It was called So Much In Love, and it didn't touch the British chart at all. And however, in 1974, 11 years later, they got to number one in the UK with Miss Grace, which you may well remember. It sold absolute truckloads over here and didn't bother the American chart at all. Strange one. Anyway, The Jam, 1979, Saturday Kids.

Love that song. It's like the jam meet the banana splits. Saturday Kids. And I'm still scraping the pennies together to see if we can actually get to Liverpool to see this guy on his farewell tour. Don't know if it will or not, but even so. Seen him already, but if you've not, do so. Because he's bowing out this year. Al Stewart and On the Border.

Years ahead of its time. Curtis Mayfield and Company, The Impressions, and It's All Right. Okay, I've got one song here. I'm just kind of skipping between three versions, either the Bob Dylan or the Johnny Cash, or... Nah, it's to the Turtles.

0: Turtles and the Ain't Me Babe, well, the modest it probably is. This is not a commercial, it's an historic recording played for old time's sake. Take no action as a result of hearing this.
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The Moody Blues in question before that, Susan Moore and Bobby's Girl. And if you fancy finding out more about the LV18, it's on the website www.lv18.co.uk, and all the details there of how you can contribute to helping rescue the LV18, helping to restore it, helping to repair it following the horrible fire earlier last year. Yep, the appeal is still live if you want to contribute, or otherwise find out how you can get involved. It's all there. And tomorrow, it's the mighty...

Righteous Brothers featuring the voice of Bobby Hatfield there and Ebb Tide. I think it was originally a hit for Al Hibbler back in about 1953, somewhere around there. It's covered by loads of people, including Jimmy Young. It didn't sound anything like that, though. And I'm going to play you one now, which I know is very big with American Forces personnel working over in the UK in the late 1970s. In Norfolk and Suffolk, a lot of the guys in the air bases and stuff had got a thing going for this record. Whenever I played it, it always got a response. It's Patsy Gallant.

and the marmalade and those loving things, and that just about takes it for today's shenanigans. Thank you so much for your company as ever, and do try and stay with us on LV18 Radio Mi Amigo for as long as you can today. I'll be back at some point during the future, no doubt. I look forward to talking to you then. I'll say ta-ra.

0: absolute classic, but guess what? It never made the UK charts. Number 5 on Billboard in America, nothing over here. Drift Away, that's Dobie Gray. It's Ian Chambers with you on board the LV18 and Radio Mi Amigo, playing great memories from the 60s and the 70s.
1: Once upon a time, you dressed so fine, do the bumps of dime in your prime. Then you, people call, say, beware, doll, you're bound to fall. You thought they were all

Dylan and the full version of Like a Rolling Stone and the Bee Gees to Love Somebody. And hey, look, it's Eddie over here.

0: Diana Ross and the Supremes when they were still Diana Ross and the Supremes and Love Child. And time for a quick weather forecast, I hope.
1: Sunny,

Otis Redding and Sad Song Fa Fa Fa Fa Fa. Before that, Bobby Hebb and Sunny. And over there, getting croissant crumbs all over the bed sheets, it's Dusty.

Star Steve was enjoying breakfast in bed. And then from Philadelphia, brothers Wilbert and William Hart, joined by Major Harris and Randy Kane, namely the Delphonics. Didn't I Blow Your Mind This Time? One of only three hits they had in the UK. Had over a dozen in America, but that is an absolutely gorgeous song. Meantime, 1973, Carly Simon thought, What Shall I Follow You're So Vain Up With? How about this one? There's nothing.

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Free and My Brother Jake. Let's head over to New York now and the most political song Neil Sedaka was ever involved with. He co-wrote this with Phil Cody and it was dedicated to John Lennon at the time in the mid-70s when John was having huge immigration problems in being able to live in New York.

New York without Blue Eyes, but with Gerard Kenny. Now we're in New York. Where can we go from here? Actually, I think Patsy Gallant's got a pretty good idea.

Patsy Gallant suggested New York to LA, and Albert Hammond confirmed that possibly it never rains in Southern California. Man, it pours. Love that song. I'm Ian Chambers. This is Radio Mi Amigo, coming at you from the Lightship LV18, of course. And while we're over here in California, let's party with a California man. This is The Move.

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5: Steve Jenner.

welcome into today's Before Offshore. Stonkingly beautiful day here today. Hope all okay with you, of course. We kicked off with Cliff Johnson, Go Away Hound Dog, and Big Joe Turner. Still to come, Promise plays on Mike Berry, The Searchers, Little Eva, and The Shadows.

0: Thing Fear No One, Stand By Me, and these are all the hits from before the days of offshore radio here in the United Kingdom, and some of them from not long before the start of offshore radio here in the UK, like this one from
1: 1963,
0: Jerry and the Pacemakers.

Buddy Holly. Buddy Holly was killed in a plane crash in 1959. But his songs will always be remembered. Always.

the Before Offshore track from Merseyside, The Searchers and Sweet Sway Sweet. Before that, Mike Berry and the Outlaws, his tribute to Buddy Holly. Mike was a very successful actor as well as being a musician. He did a fabulous version of Elvis Presley's Don't Be Cruel in the 1970s as well. I can't play that for you on Before Offshore, but you try and dig that out sometime. It's well worth a listening. 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

0: Locomotion. The number of gigs I've done in my time where that turned into a conga, really. But anyway, Dance Craze time here on Before Offshore. And time for this week's Goofy Great. This one got to number two on Billboard, and it's a sucker.
1: Before Offshore
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0: You Can't Lick It, the Cordettes and Lollipop, and that got to number two on Billboard. Now, this one became a number one single. Quite a story to this. Should have actually been a hit for Burt Whedon, but the guy who wrote it didn't like Burt Whedon's version and really didn't like it at all. And he caught up with the Shadows when they were touring and went backstage and played this to them on his ukulele. And the Shadows went, yeah, we can probably do something with that.
1: 1960.
0: And it went to number one. The Shadows and Apache.

0: 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This is not a commercial. It's an historic recording played for old time's sake. Take no action as a result of hearing this.
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0: Don't get better than this. Georgie Fame and the Blue Flames.

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I got some money back this year, like I always do. They'll have to catch me before I pay Internal Revenue. 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
1: Wild and classic British rock and roll recorded live. Wee Willie Harris. Rocking at the Two Eyes. That just about takes it for today. Thank you so much for your company. Really appreciate you being here on today's show, Before Offshore. Catch you on the next one. Right now, though, I've got to hit Getting Split, and that's what I'm going to do. This is Young Jesse.
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3: 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Before Offshore.
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0: just went to a little home in Florida. 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
1: It's Album Years with me, Ian Chambers. This time round, for this hour, we're looking at 1968. It was the year of the self-titled debut album from singer-songwriter Randy Newman. Randy described that album as, "It's like I'd never heard the Rolling Stones. I thought you could move things along with just an orchestra, that it was somehow cheating to use drums." So from a debut album from 68 to the third and final album that year by Buffalo Springfield, an album that was put together from previous recordings. They'd already split up as a band. The album was last time around. This is I Am a Child.

spent 8 weeks at the top of the Billboard album charts and would be the final album with Janis Joplin on lead vocals before she disappeared off on her sadly short-lived solo career. And the song, well, it was from 1934, written by George and Ira Gershwin, Janis's incredible version of Summertime. So we go from Janis to two young men with the unfeasibly long title of an album, My People Were Fair and Had Sky in Their Hair, But Now They're Content to Wear Stars on Their Brows. The two young men were Steve Peregrine Took and Mark Boland, collectively known as Tyrell.

It's Album Years with me, Ian Chambers, on Radio Mi Amigo from the LV18. If you'd like to drop us an email, it's studio@lv18radio.uk. studio@lv18radio.uk. Have I missed out some really good albums from 68? Well, stay listening, but don't worry, it's not the only time I'm going to visit 68 in this series. We will be back for 1968 another time in the future. Now, I think you may know that song you've just heard. It was from the album called The Beatles, but we knew it as The White Album. Happiness is a Warm Gun, a John Lennon song. The title came from an article in American Rifleman magazine, and a double entendre about guns and John's sexual desire for Yoko Ono. This is Album Years 1968.

Swine the Family Stone featuring the late great Sly Stone, who was asked by CBS Records executive Clive Davis to make an album that sounded a bit more pop friendly, and that album certainly did. The album was called Dance to the Music. The title track did okay, and Are You Ready was that track. Before that, the second album from Fleetwood Mac, recorded live in the CBS studio in London, written by Peter Green and Fleetwood Mac's manager Clifford Davis, Stop Messing Around, from the Mr. Wonderful album. From Fleetwood Mac, we go to the Stones and their final album to include Brian Jones, which was only just released in 68, came out on the 6th of December. Biggest Banquet was the album. This track, No Expectations.

Dionne Warwick on album Years, with a song written by Andre and Dori Previn, produced by Bachrach and David. The theme from Valley of the Dolls. Now, Valley of the Dolls had been a book by Jacqueline Susan. It was a film in 67 about three young women's journey to build careers in the entertainment industry. The track missed out from being on the soundtrack album, but came out on Dionne Warwick's album from March 68, Valley of the Dolls. Now, a big album from Bob Dylan in 68 was John Wesley Harding, and from it, the ballad of Frankie Lee and Judas Priest.

Bob did love his story songs, right? The Ballad of Frankie Lee and Judas Priest from Dylan's album John Wesley Harding, named after supposedly John Wesley Hardin, without a G on the end, an American Old West outlaw from the 19th century. Bob Dylan to this day has never explained why he added the extra G on the end to make it Harding. He's Bob Dylan, he doesn't need to, does he really? The album was recorded in Nashville in only 3 sessions and only 12 hours in total. So we go from Bob to an album which had one of his biggest commercial cover songs ever, Mighty Quinn. It was the final Man for Man album, Mighty Garvey, and included this track with a confession by Mike Darby.

track one, side one, and title track from the concept album based around a metal replica of a giant tobacco tin. It was The Small Faces, Ogden's Nut Gone Flake, and you can hear that title track also on the debut trailer for Grand Theft Auto 5, believe it or not. And so to an album which Bruce Springsteen said gave him a sense of the divine. See

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1: More memories on Mi Amigo.

It's Ian Chambers on Radio Mi Amigo with album years 1968. Pink Floyd had just finished recording their debut album Pipers at the Gates of Dawn in Studio 3 Abbey Road when the Zombies came in to record theirs, and it would sadly be their final album, famously misspelled Odyssey and Oracle, and from it there, This Will Be Our Year. Before that, the Northern Irish singer-songwriter with his second album, recorded in New York in just three sessions, much of it just one or two takes, Astral Weeks, the title track inspired by a painting by Cecil McCartney, no relation. 1967 had been a good year for the Moody Blues with the album Days of Future Past, time for a follow-up, and the first track they recorded for In Search of the Lost Chord was this one, written by flautist Ray Thomas, recorded in January 68. The rest of the album would have to wait till May and June. A story about Timothy Leary and his use of LSD drugs.

Moody's Legend of a Mind, almost bringing us to the end of album year 68. I can squeeze one more in from the final Jimi Hendrix album, Electric Ladyland, the album that gave us All Along the Watchtower and Crosstown Traffic, and this track, Burning of the Midnight Lamp. Thank you so much for your company. Let's do it again soon.

From Drury Lane to Memory Lane, a nostalgic look at the great musicals from 1960 to 1979.

From the rise and fall of Lyle Bart to the arrival of Andrew Lloyd Webber, join us as we go on a nostalgic, magical journey to the musicals. Gigi, Pickwick, Jesus Christ Superstar, Evita, all your favorites are here as we welcome you to our nostalgic journey through the beloved musicals which have graced the stages of London's West End and Broadway and hold a special place in our hearts. Today, Heather O'Neill and myself recall the soundtracks and stories of the Golden Age from 1960 to 1979. So sit back and relax in the best seat in the house for the next 2 hours as we go to the musicals.

0: Our journey begins in 1960, when a young Jewish composer, arranger, and producer was riding on a high both on stage and in the charts, with hits penned from his own hand. During a life packed with enough drama, highs and lows, and emotion to make a musical of its own, I refer, of course, to Lionel Bart. Once one of the biggest names in entertainment, and today, largely forgotten. It was in 1960 his smash hit adaptation of Charles Dickens' novel Oliver Twist burst onto the stage of the Wimbledon Theatre before transferring to the West End for a record-breaking 2,618 performances, a record for the time. The show opened with Ron Moody as Fagin, Georgia Brown as Nancy, and Barry Humphries as Mr. Strawberry. The show gave other juvenile actors their first big break into show business, including Phil Collins, Davy Jones, Tony Robinson, and Steve Marriott, who all went on to great careers in music and entertainment. With more hits than most musicals, it hasn't been easy to choose a track to enjoy. Candidates include Food, Glorious Food, Oliver, Consider Yourself, I'd Do Anything, and many more, but I've chosen the emotional, As Long As He Needs Me, to begin our show.
1: He doesn't act as though he cares, but deep inside I know he cares.

0: the magnificent Georgia Brown with As Long As He Needs Me in the role of Nancy. Such was the quality and proliferation of Bart's soundtracks, he won the Tony Award for Best Musical Score and Best Musical Author in 1963. Our second feature from 1960 also comes from his pen. It was difficult not to include another of his successes, such was his dominance of the West End in 1960. Things Ain't What They Used To Be was a musical comedy set in post-war East End London, recalling the spiffs, prostitutes and teddy boys, as well as the corrupt policemen of the era in a melting pot of social history. Originally intended as a straight play by writer Frank Norman, Lionel Bart offered a collaboration based on his tough East End upbringing and turned it into a comedy. Opening on February 11, 1960, the show ran for 886 performances, winning the Evening Standard Theatre Award for Best Musical. Being written in Cockney dialect, the show programme offered a page of translation for theatregoers. With a stellar cast including Barbara Windsor, Miriam Carlin, Maurice Kaufman and Eutha Joyce, let's enjoy the title song of the show.
1: Oh, you used to be the razor king of the manor.
2: Yeah, and you were a bright young brass down in Lowell Street.
1: Ah, takes you back, don't it?
2: Too and old, isn't it, Lil?
1: I used to lead a lovely life of sin. Now, I charged a ton.
2: Worth every penny, Dolly.

Miriam Carlin and Gerald Kaufman at the Garrick Theatre performing Things Ain't What They Used to Be. We move on to 1961, which saw the smash hit Calamity Jane open on Broadway. Starring Betty O'Neill and later Ginger Rogers, the musical was an adaptation of the 1953 film telling the story of frontierswoman Calamity Jane. The plot involves Calamity's professional associate, Wild Bill Hickok, and presents the two as having a contentious relationship that ultimately proves to be a cover for mutually amorous feelings. Written by Sammy Fain and lyrics by Paul Francis Weber, let's enjoy the classic soundtrack, Deadwood Stage.

Deadwood Stage. The classic 1953 film, of course, starred Doris Day and Howard Keel, but it was until 1974 that British audiences would have to wait to see a stage production, with Barbara Windsor well cast as Calamity. The other smash hit to arrive in the West End from Broadway in 1961 told the story of the Von Trapp family, based on the book by Russell Lindsay and Russell Krauss. Lindsay and Krauss altered the story so that Maria was governess to all of the children, whose names and ages were also changed, as was Maria's original surname. The show used Reina instead of Kuchetska. The Von Trapps spent some years in Austria after Maria and the captain married, and he was offered a commission in Germany's navy. Since Von Trapp opposed the Nazis by that time, the family left Austria after the Anschluss, going by train to Italy and then travelling on to London and the United States. To make the story more dramatic, Lindsay and Krauss had the family, soon after Maria and the captain's wedding, escape over the mountains to Switzerland on foot.

The Sound of Music opened at the Palace Theatre in 1961, with Jean Bayliss as Maria and Roger Dann as Von Trapp. We are again spoilt with a plethora of hits from the musical score, so I have selected the evergreen Do Re Mi, featuring Maria and the Von Trapp children.

0: The 1965 film of The Sound of Music, starring Julie Andrews, ensured the musical remains one of the most popular films of all time. We move into 1962 now, and once again Lionel Bart is riding high with his latest musical, Blitz. The clue of the plot is in the title. The story draws on Bart's childhood memories of London's Jewish East End during the Blitz, and, like most musicals, centred on a romance between a young couple, in this case a Jewish woman and a Cockney man. Although the largest role and main point of view character is that of Mrs. Blitzen, the young woman's mother, Bart himself described the play as three human stories inside an epic canvas. The major human conflict, the major plot, personifies the spirit of London and how that spirit developed during the period of the piece. The elaborate sets depicted famous London venues and London on fire during an air raid. Four revolving house units and an enormous mobile bridge carried on two shifting towers made it, at the time, the most expensive West End musical ever produced. Noel Coward was promoted to have described it as
1: twice as loud and twice as long as the real thing.
0: The original cast included Amelia Baynton as the indomitable Mrs. Blitzen and the young Bob Grant, later to find fame as the Randy Clippy Jack in On the Buses. The voice of Vera Lynn was heard throughout the show on a pre-recorded soundtrack, and the principal song, The Day After Tomorrow, was penned for her specially by Bart.

0: Another smash hit came to London from Broadway in 1962, and with it the sensation that was Elaine Stritch. She played the lead on both sides of the Atlantic in Noel Coward's last musical production, Sail Away. The setting for the show is aboard the British luxury cruise ship Caronia, bound for the Mediterranean in 1961. The plot involves a romantic love affair aboard a cruise ship, with all the classic wit and charm of Broadway's golden era. Recent divorcee Mimi Paragon is stuck serving tourists as one of the ship's stewardesses, when she's drawn to the much younger and strikingly handsome Johnny Van Meyer. Complicating their relationship are several eccentric and hilarious cruise ship characters, including the wacky novelist Spencer Bollard.
1: The woman in cabin 49 has lost her diamond brooch.
2: Calm her, Carrington. Charm her, Carrington. That's the correct approach.
3: A gentleman on the promenade deck just called me a lazy slob.
2: Smile at him, Hoskins. Smile at him, Hoskins. That is part of your job.
4: The three fat children in B deck 3 have thrown the bath into the sea.
5: The silly old broad in main deck 2 has dropped her dentist down the loop.
6: Passengers, since the world began, have been querulous, rude, and snooty. England expects that every man this day should do his...

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Never forget one vital fact. 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Although he's a drip, he's paid for his trip, so greet him with delight. Agree to all suggestions, however coarse or crude. Reply to all his questions, ply him with drink, stuff him with food. The passenger may be sober, boys, the passenger may be tight. The

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Those dreary old wrecks who litter the decks demand that you're polite. Don't count on any free time, be kind to all the jerks. And every day at tea time, stuff 'em with cake, give 'em the works. The passenger may be dull, my boys, the passenger may be bright. The

The passenger's always right from Sail Away, drawing our memories of 1962 to a close. 1963 was a bumper year for British theatre, with so many new productions to choose from. One of the biggest names in show business was swapping rock and roll for acting when Half a Sixpence opened on March 21, 1963 at the Cambridge Theatre, the musical being specifically written and scored by David Henniker for Tommy Steele. Running for 677 continuous performances, it also starred Marty Webb in her first leading role. The musical tells the tale of the changing fortunes of Arthur Kipps, an orphan and draper's assistant at Shalford's Bazaar in Folkestone at the turn of the 20th century. Kipps is an easy-going working-class lad who is happiest with his banjo. He falls in love with Anne Pornick, who gives him the titular gift of half a sixpence as a token of their love. However, when he unexpectedly inherits a fortune from an estranged grandfather, he is suddenly propelled into high society. He catches the eye of Helen Walsingham and her money-grabbing family, who are desperate to restore their family fortune. When he loses his money, thanks to the fraudulent behaviour of Helen's brother, James, Kipps is reminded of his roots and returns to marry Anne. Let's enjoy the title tune from the show as Steele proclaims his love for Anne.

0: Another huge success from 1963 was Pickwick, loosely based on the Charles Dickens novel The Pickwick Papers. Set in Rochester and London, with lyrics by Leslie Briscuse and a score from bandleader Cyril Aunderdale, the story centres on wealthy Samuel Pickwick and his valet Sam Weller, who are in a debtor's prison, where they recall the misadventures that led to their imprisonment. On the previous Christmas Eve, Pickwick introduced his friends to three members of the Pickwick Club. They were soon joined by Alfred Jingle, who tricked Tupman into paying for his ticket to a ball that evening. Upon learning Rachel is a heiress, Jingle set out to win her hand, and eventually succeeded. Pickwick engages Sam Weller as his valet, and through a series of misunderstandings, he inadvertently leads his landlady, Mrs. Bardell, to believe that he has proposed marriage to her. Pickwick is charged with breach of promise and hauled into court, where he is found guilty as charged and sentenced to prison, where he stubbornly refuses to pay her compensation. The musical starred Harry Secombe in her departure from his success with the Goons, which allowed him to demonstrate his great acting skills and rich Welsh tenor voice. Dilys Watling took the female lead, and the production, which opened on July 4, 1963 at the Savile Theatre, rewarded Secombe with a top 10 hit.
1: Friends, dear friends, may I say I'm not a politician, a single-minded, silver-tongued magician, whose words, fine words, could charm the very birds from the trees with ease. Please, dear friends, though I may not be the world's physician, by nature I'm of modest disposition. Suppose you chose, instead of men like those, men like these.

Harry Secombe, If I Ruled the World, leading us nicely into 1964, where we find one of the biggest of all-time productions with 2,644 continuous performances opening on Broadway, Hello Dolly. Hello Dolly, with words and music by Jerry Herman, was based around the English play A Day Well Spent by John Oxenford, and tells the love story of Dolly Gallagher Levi, a widow in her middle years, who has decided to begin her life again. She is a matchmaker, meddler, opportunist, and a life-loving woman. And Horace van der Gelder, the proprietor of a hay and feed store and a client of Dolly's. A well-known half-a-millionaire and widower, he is gruff and authoritative and set in his ways. The role of Dolly Gallagher Levi was originally written for Ethel Merman, but she turned it down, as did Mary Martin, and it was Carol Channing who went on to originate the role of Dolly, winning no less than 10 Tony Awards for musical score and acting. Let's enjoy the cast in the title song.

0: Carol Channing and the entire company in the original recording of Hello Dolly. Another huge success of 1964 was the arrival of Fiddler on the Roof to the Broadway stage. Such was its popularity, the show held the record for the longest running performance, closing with its 3,000th performance, not surpassed until Grease a decade later. Starring Zero Mostel and Maria Karlinova, the musical tells the story of Tevye, the dairyman, his family, in one of the first popular post-Holocaust depictions of the decimated world of Eastern European Jewry. When the show opened in 1967 in London, it made an instant star of Chaim Topol. Perhaps the best-known song comes from Act 1, where Tevye is delivering milk, pulling the cart himself as his horse has gone lame, and he asks God, "Whom would I upset if I were a rich man?"
1: Dear God, you know, you made many, many poor people. I know it's no great shame to be poor, but it's no great honor either. What would have been so terrible if I had a small fortune? If I were a rich man, all day long I'd pity, pity, bum. If I were a wealthy man, I wouldn't have to work hard. If I were a pity, pity rich, idle, diddle, diddle, diddle.

Zero Mostel, If I Were a Rich Man, from Fiddler on the Roof. Charlie Girl was a musical comedy which debuted at the Adelphi Theatre in 1965 and enjoyed a phenomenal six-year run with 2,202 performances. Starring pop idol Joe Brown and Dame Anna Neagle, the show tells the story of Lady Hadwell, the widow of an aristocrat, who is struggling to make ends meet by opening up her home to the public. The youngest of her three daughters, Charlotte, known as Charlie, is a tomboy. Their loyal assistant, Joe, is in love with Charlie. When he learns he has won a fortune on the football pools, he conceals the fact from his employers. In the meantime, her mother is hoping for an engagement between Charlie and an American millionaire. In a comedic parody of Cinderella, Charlie has to return her hired evening gown, and the rest of the guests are at the ball also decide to cavort in their underwear. With music and lyrics by David Henniker, let's enjoy the opening theme tune from the show with Joe Brown on dazzling form.

0: over the place.
1: That's her.
2: That's her.
0: That's her. Just take a look at the girl I'm crazy for.
2: Oh, my goodness, yes.
0: Ain't she the smashingest smasher you ever saw?
2: Do you really think so?
0: I'd like to walk up one day to her, pluck up me courage, and say to her, "Excuse me, my lady.

the hit on Broadway in 1966 was Mame, the story of the eccentric Mame Dennis, played by Angela Lansbury. Her lives, loves and adventures are explored in the play, as are the many characters whom comprise her wacky and wild family. Another triumph for Jerry Keller. The play spawned several hits, including the title song, and this lovely number, We Need a Little Christmas.

We hope you've enjoyed our nostalgic look back at the musicals in this special Radio Mi Amigo programme. The programme was devised and written by Tim Wardley, with studio production by Tony O'Neill. From Jury Lane to Memory Lane has been an LV18 production from myself, Heather O'Neill, and Tim Wardley. We wish you farewell until we meet again on the airwaves.

Good evening all, Chris Morgan here with you on Radio Mi Amigo. It's another session of album tracks to take us through the night, and we started with an album called Song, a track entitled Who, or at least I think that's how you do it. The name of the band, well, they were the Neanderthal Men. Do you remember Hot Legs? That was them in 1971. But we'll move on a couple of years, getting to a bit of a fight with Steely Span.

Steely Span from their album Rocket Cottage. That is a fabulous song, and it's a traditional one that they kind of made into their own. It was called Fighting for Strangers, and it was true for many a war, let's be honest. But we'll forget about that now and go to Europe with Santana.

And now, information on how you can visit the LBA team. Go to www.lba18.org and read all about us, the opening times,

There we go. That was Curved Air on that particular track. It was called Stretch, and you'd have found that on the Air Conditioning record. I seem to remember back in the day the great excitement because it was all clear plastic with pictures on it. We all thought it was incredibly freaky. Well, at least I did. It's a hard life when thinking these things up, you know.

On Radio Me Amigo, you've just heard Roger Daltrey from his album Daltrey, and it's hard life, not hard, sitting here just choosing the records from time to time. That gets a bit tricky, and then tracking them all down, so if I put them away in the wrong place last time, you know, it takes me absolutely ages. Anyway, we'll move back into the 60s. Here's the Cowsills, A Most Peculiar Man.

Well, I don't think we'll pass comment on that. We might upset somebody, but it was the Cow Sills. Most peculiar man. Strange story, I was thinking. Here's a better one about somebody called Suzanne.

How about that? Rather nice, wasn't it? Commander Cody and his Lost Planet Airmen, the name of the band, and that was a track entitled Willing, and it seems pretty good after we went with Airmen that we should stay in flight with Alvin Lee.

Don't know about you, I could have gone on listening to that one all night long. I think Alvin Lee off the album In Flight, and that was called Put It In A Box. Well, we put it on the turntable and let it spin round and play just for you. And what I'm going to play right now on Radio Mi Amigo, Lindisfarne.

Yeah, so I think if you go around calling some people the witch, I'm a bit offended. But Grin didn't seem to mind. That's the name of the band and the name of their album and the track, as I said. It's called You're the Witch. Well, waiting around not much longer because we've only got about 9 minutes to go. And I am here at this point going to bring you a super cover of a Mop Top song.

about that. That was Richie Havens. It's taken off an album with a slightly strange title, Richard P. Havens, 1983. And of course, it's a cover of the She's Leaving Home. Well, unfortunately, it's time for me to leave the studio. I hope you've enjoyed my choice of music. As always, I'll be back at some point. You can check out the website if you're desperate to know where and when. As for me, I have absolutely no idea. But I'm going to leave you with a track off an album that has one of the most famous covers in the world. Or at least I think so. See what you make of this one.

Radio, me amigo, album tracking through the evening and the night. Rick Marks in the air chair for the next hour, and we started with the Ramones there from 1978, Road to Ruin being the album, and that was I Want to Be Sedated. That was a song all about the boredom and the surreal monotony of life on tour. This is Cheap Trick from the year before, in colour, spelt in American. This is Southern Girls.

ZZ Top going back to 1975 and their Fandango album, and that was Tush. And before that you had Cheek Chick from In Colour and Southern Girls. Now if you're a Southern girl from the USA, it wasn't written about you, you know. And if you're a Southern girl from the UK, it wasn't written about you. Those Southern girls were from Canada. It's a band called The Master's Apprentice from 1970. And what I want you to do, turn up your radio.

1971 music from The Move there from their album Message from the Country, and that was Chinatown. Before that you heard Cream going back to 1968 and Wheels of Fire, Born Under a Bad Stein, and we started with a little known track by The Master's Apprentice, Turn Up Your Radio, from the EP of the same name, and that was a 1970 track. This is The Who, Joined Together.

three T-Rex tracks joined together then, that were originally the B-side of Get It On, but that was taken from my album called Bowl and Boogie from 1971. They were called There Was a Time, Raw Ramp, and then Electric Boogie. Before that, you heard the sound of The Who from 1972 and Joined Together. If you'd like to write to us, we'd love to hear from you. It's studio@lv18radio.uk. You get typing away there. This is Led Zeppelin from Led Zeppelin 3 and Celebration Day.

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1: Be it sight, sound, smell, or touch, there's something inside that we need so much. The sight of a touch, or the scent of a sound, or the strength of an oak with roots deep in the ground. The wonder of flowers to be covered and then to burst up through tarmac to the sun again. Or to fly to the sun without burning a wing. To lie in a meadow and hear

Another double track on Radio Mi Amigo. That was mainly Ride My Seesaw, but before it you had 44 Seconds of The Departure, and even before that you had Led Zeppelin from Led Zeppelin 3 and Celebration Day. This is Ian Gillan taking a chill pill after he had left Deep Purple and forming the Ian Gillan Band. This is Clear Air Turbulence, the title track from his 1977 LP.

Radio Mi Amigo Triple Play, bringing us close to the end of the Rick Marks Hour. Here on Radio Mi Amigo, we started with the Ian Gillan Band from Clear Air Turbulence, going back to 1977, and that was the title track from the album. Then the Eagles were On the Border and A Good Day in Hell, and we finished there with Barclay James Harvest, Time on a Ghost Van Jonathan. As I said, it's time for me to go. I hope you've enjoyed the music that I've played for the last hour. If so, I'd be oh so grateful if you could join me again next week, and we'll do a similar thing all over again. Until then, I'm going to leave you with two things. First of all, lots more good music on Radio Mi Amigo, because there always is. And secondly, with Al Stewart from Time Passages. And this again is the title track. From me, Rick Marks, ta-da. You look after yourselves and you keep yourself safe. I'll see you soon.

Yardbirds, 1967. So you want to be a rock and roll star? Well, maybe I did at one point, but I'm getting a little bit old for that now. But I'm not getting too old for another track by the Birds. And from the same era, the same album, this is My Back Pages.

the forward path to phony jealousy, to memorizing politics from ancient history. But now my corpse

two very different versions of the same song. First of all, the Byrds sounding more like the original version of My Back Pages as written and performed by Bob Dylan, and then given a completely different treatment by The Nice. Of course, who else could it be? Well, it could have been Emerson, Lake and Palmer, I guess, but it was The Nice, 1971, following on from 1967. And My Back Pages. And 67 and 71 are two of the years we're looking at the album charts. And the music we're playing may have been recorded in an earlier year, but it can be found in the charts of either 67 or 71. And what were the Rolling Stones doing at that time? Well, they were doing a track like this, Cool, Calm and Collected.

The overnight service on Radio Mi Amigo, where just about anything goes. Not that I'd call that anything. That was Deep Purple, and it was Flight of the Rat from 1971. And I'd said earlier that all the music this hour is built around 1967 and 1971. But the joy of working on Radio Mi Amigo is that I can change things around and do what I want. And whilst that was playing, I thought, that reminded me of another track. What was it? And it came to me. It was The Sweet and Set Me Free. So I looked that up, and it was 1974. And, well, we can certainly play 74 music here on Mi Amigo. So I thought I'd do a comparison. See if you think that track is copied here by The Sweet.

Variety is the spice of life, and you get variety here on Radio Mi Amigo. And thank you for choosing us. You must have good taste, and it's great to be with you. I'm Chris Cooper for the rest of this hour. We've got music coming up from John Mayall, Led Zeppelin, more from the Stones, even a Monkees track. Right now, after Cat Stevens and I Love My Dog, here is Simon and Garfunkel.

Simon and Garfunkel, Flowers Never Bend in the Rainfall. Guess that depends how heavy the rainfall is. And there we heard David Crosby. Beautiful music. It's called Music is Love, which it is. And if you like good music, well, I guess that's why you're here on Radio Mi Amigo. And we're very pleased that you are joining us. Let's have a bit of sort of late night blues now. The blues master himself, John Mayall.

Happiness is what you need so bad.

Led Zeppelin 2, it was What Is and What Should Never Be, following on great bluesy music from John Mayall, and that was Dust My Blues. Now, who would follow Led Zeppelin with the Monkees? Well, I would, because they were better than people gave them credit for.

had about 3 minutes to spare, so I thought I'd include another Rolling Stones track, because they're always good value for money. Up to the top of the hour with Willow Tree. The band is Tudor Lodge.

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